Man's calling my crepes. 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London boys still roam through the ends. 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Man's calling my crepes. Couple drinks up, got the girl them vets. London boys still roam through the ends. London boys still roam through the ends. London boys still roam through the ends.

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1: 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Can we talk about...